0: 760 AM Vox Radio Hits. Oh snap! Oh snap! Oh snap!
1: Oh snap! Oh snap! Oh snap! Oh snap! Oh snap! Oh snap! Oh snap! Oh snap! Oh snap! Oh snap! Oh snap! 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Oh snap! Oh snap! Oh snap! Oh snap! Oh snap! Oh snap! Oh snap! Oh snap! Oh snap! Oh snap! Oh snap! Oh snap! Oh snap! Oh snap! Oh snap! Oh snap! Oh snap! Oh snap! Oh snap! Oh snap! Oh snap! Oh snap! Oh snap! Oh snap! Oh snap! Oh snap! Oh snap! Oh snap! Oh snap! Oh snap! Oh snap! Oh snap! Oh snap! Oh snap! Oh snap! Oh snap! Oh snap! Oh snap! Oh snap! Oh snap! Oh snap! Oh snap! Oh snap! Oh snap! Oh snap! Oh snap! Oh snap! Oh snap! Oh snap! Oh

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1: Met her on the way to Chicago, where she was all alone. And so as I

0: Excuse me. My name is Slim Z. Can I have the attention of the class? My name for one second.
1: My name is
0: Slim Z. Hi, kids. Do you like Primus?
2: Yeah,
0: wanna
2: yeah.
0: see me stick 9-inch nails to each one of my eyelids?
2: Uh-huh.
0: Wanna copy me and do exactly like I did? 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
1: Well now, we call this the act of mating. But there are several other very important differences between human beings and animals that you should know about.

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If you came with me, of course. And I'd file my nails so they don't hurt you. Lose those pounds. Learn about football.

0: 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This life is more than just a read through.
1: 760 AM. En box.
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